0: in spite of what we have done, in spite of what we have become, in spite of our condition and our situation, we still have a living God, and our God.
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1: Speak to me, Lord. 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
2: And God, we look to you tonight. Above the singing, God, above the music, above the songs, let your name be lifted high, Jesus.

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We love you, Jesus.

boldness. 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It gives us this moment, these moments that we live for, that his presence comes and hovers and we can feel it. Aren't you so thankful for Jesus? Aren't you so thankful for the price that he paid on the cross to pay for our sin and give us mercy and grace? But more than that, I love that he wanted us. He wants us. He loves to be with us. Will you lift your hands for a moment? I just want you to tune into that for a moment of just saying, God, I thank you for the cross.

There's no one like you, Jesus. Thank you, Lord. We press into you tonight, Lord. We love your presence. We love you.